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6: Your Allegheny Communications forecast. Tonight will be mostly cloudy with a low of 55. Tomorrow, expect rather cloudy skies with occasional morning rain and drizzle, followed by afternoon showers and spots. The high will reach 67. I'm Tri-State Area's meteorologist, Jason Caterina.
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1: We talked about those reality shows like the new Willy Wonka one or Amazing Race where you have to go with a partner, family member, friend, whatever. 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
0: Yes, Rocktober all the way. 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
1: Plus some new music from Marilyn Manson, Yellow Wolf, Holding Absence, and a whole lot more. But how about some Disturbed to get us going since we are down with the sickness?
0: It's the Meduso remix, a whack hack hack on Scratchers News.
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0: fixing your face, turning you on to what's next. We are Scratch and Sniff, and occasionally you get the guitarist from Rage Against the Machine breaking out new music.
1: Yeah, dude, Tom Morello, his new solo album is officially out. It's called Everyone Gets Everything They Want. I kind of think he should run for president. Here's Unconquered. It's featuring me, Kevin. It's on Scratch and Sniff.

0: scratch and sniff warning. Warning. Bodies are about to hit the floor.
1: Hey, what's up? This is CJ.
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1: Also played you a song that's 25 years old. 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Drowning Pool Bodies, the Dagger remix.
0: Tom Morello's new one, Unconquered. Now, that one features Kneecap, which are a couple of Irish cats that are like these Irish rapper dudes, and they just go hard, man. I love that one.
1: I'm into it. We also played you Hollywood Undead, who say they are giving us a new album early next year. You heard Hear Me Now, the Jonathan Davis remix.
0: And Down With the Sickness, the Medusa remix from Disturbed got things going. When we return, an Australian tour operator found that playing this band's music attracts more great white sharks to his boat. So, who could that be?
1: I'm taking some guesses, and you should too. It's Scratch and Sniff. Hold on.
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0: Sublime's guitar player, Zeno, has his own band, Strange Case. 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Of course, the new Sublime album, Until the Sun Explodes, is this summer's banger.

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7: So if you go down under, you get a little thunder from AC/DC. 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
8: I don't know if that's a good thing or a bad thing, but either way, here's Thunderstruck. 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
1: Massive body maker. 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This dude sings, this dude raps. It's off the new album, Pure Ecstasy. Here's Beautiful Again after all the surgeries. It's new and it's on. Dude.

0: 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Their track is called Modern Life is Lonely.
1: 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Let's play some Korn also. 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
0: And AC/DC's Thunderstruck, that was the Crookers remix. Metallica, oh my God, they kicked off this past Thursday here, and we're going to talk about Metallica when we return.
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5: So I'm not bragging or anything, but I actually had a chance to hop into the Sphere on Thursday night and catch the opening night of Metallica. 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
4: Are your ears okay?
5: Amazing. Yeah. Let's talk about M72, though, because the entire tour has been relaunched for 2027. You know they have 150 crew members? They have 92 truck drivers. Their speaker towers for M72 are 100 foot tall. They're like 14 tons each. 650 lights, 24 giant LED screens. So if you're not making the Sphere ones, get ready for M72. It's going to be crazy.
4: Metallica, man, they do it big and they do it right. 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
1: So I don't know if you remember that ice storm that happened in Nashville earlier this year, but never tell. We're stuck in that. And then they wrote this song. This is Last Breath on Scratch.

0: from Ivan and the Crew.
1: And then I had to put on some Motley Crue because I just rewatched that movie that they have on Netflix, which is so good. One of my favorites, Kickstart My Heart, the D-Rock remix.
0: Yeah, that Dirt, man. And shout-outs to MGK for playing a badass Tommy Lee as well.
1: He killed it, man. And also Linkin Park, who just premiered their documentary, Breaking the Habit, the Anima Drop remix.
0: And it did new music from Never Tell, Last Breath, and Metallica's Sad But True. When we return, a band that got their name from a slang term that comes for spending your entire day smoking weed.
1: I love them already. Scratch and Sniff, BRB.
0: Hey! 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
0: Sublime's guitar player, Zeno, has his own band, Strange Case. 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
0: 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They're Green Day.
12: They are Green Day, and they do have a movie, Nimrod, that we get to see. Here's Brain Stew. It's the Pixel Terror remix on Scratch and Snoop.
0: And by the way, the slang term for Green Day is how they got their name. You know, the Green Day, smoke.

0: 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From ashes to new, this is Die For You.
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0: country, and I loves me some Yellow Wolf.
1: Yeah, that one gets stuck in my head, and I'm never mad at it. 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
0: And Green Day Brain Stew, the Pixel Terror remix. And like I said, Green Day is kind of a code word, slang word for sitting around smoking weed all day. Green Day.
1: We got a code word for Hold On, We'll Be Right Back. It's called Hold On, We'll Be Right Back.
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8: So the year was 1983. There was a video shot as iconic for this next song, Sabotage from the Beastie Boys. You know, they didn't have any permits. It was New York City. They had a small crew. They could fit them all in a little van. They did their own stunts, even. The band actually crashed a 1983 Ford Limited Crown Victoria, and the rest is history.
9: They don't ask for permission or forgiveness. 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Beastie Boys with Sabotage. It's the Cadillac remix on Scratch and Sniff.

0: remixing your faves, turning you on to what's next. And right now, one of Kristen's favorite actors, actually.
1: Dude, how did you know I was going to talk about that? I love seeing Marilyn Manson on the screen, but I also love hearing him, too. This is Exit Wound. It's new, and it's on Scratch and Sniff.
0: No, but you have to say it like this. Exit Wound.
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0: Asher and Sniff with Dead Poets Society. The track is called Cold, and here it is, Rocktober. I wish it would get a little colder our way.
1: Me too. I am sick of sweating. Let's bring on the bats. Also played you Blue Monday from Orgy, the Defunct remix.
0: Evanescence with Going Under, the Bambi remix.
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0: And Beastie Boys, Sabotage, the Cadillac remix, got it going. MTV Video Music Awards. These guys, they got the big award the other night, didn't they?
1: The Vanguard Award.
0: Yeah, the Vanguard Award. We're talking Nirvana. We'll be back with them right after this.
1: Scratch and Sniff.
0: Hey! From the world of Sublime comes Jacob Knowles' Sunburnt Record, featuring Jacob's Castle, Vincent Thomas.
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0: So I guess it was MTV Video Music Awards, and Dave Grohl was up there for something beside Foo Fighters? Are you kidding me?
13: Yeah, he used to get behind the kit with Nirvana, who got the Vanguard Award, and rightfully so. Also, can't believe it took that long for them to get this. Here's Smells Like Teen Spirit. It's the Don Diablo remix on Scratch and Sniff. Hello.

0: Next, I want everyone to just kind of like check this track out a little bit, because people are saying it's kind of like the 2026-2027 Bohemian Rhapsody.
1: Yeah, that is what they're saying, and there's a whole lot of people on it. Corey Taylor and Serj Tankian, it's Falling in Reverse. This is called Joseph on Scratch and Sniff.

0: Jesse, and we just had him on our internet web social things where Scratch and Sniff got all the inside stuff. So go check that out on video. Fozzie, I know evil.
1: Heard here's gonna maybe do a mini mix and visit us soon on Scratch and Sniff. So let's cross our fingers that rumor is true. Also played you Youth of the Nation, the Groove Delight remix of POD.
0: Slipknot Sick, the Device remix, Falling in Reverse, Joseph featuring Corey Taylor and Serge Tankian.
1: And got our grunge on with Nirvana, Smells Like Teen Spirit, the Don Diablo remix, because it's the first weekend of October, and that's how we get it done.
0: And thank goodness the guys from Nirvana were at the MTV Video Awards thing or whatever, because Madonna was there, and I'm sorry, I was just kind of like not really into Madonna.
1: We love Madonna, but we also love Nirvana, too. Let's show everybody some love over here.
0: Anyhow, we appreciate everyone tuning in, man. I'm a little buzzed. Those tequila shots are over there. Let's go. We're out of here.
1: I got a heavy pour and a good pour. Have an excellent weekend. We'll see you in 7 nights.
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1: This is your Allegheny Communications Community Forum. I am Andrew Watkins, and today I am here with a board member from the Embassy Theater, Al Hall. Now, Al, if you don't mind, just giving a little bit of a background about what the Embassy Theater is and what the distinction between the Embassy Theater building and what the Embassy Theater Corporation is.
2: The Embassy Theater is a nonprofit arts organization that maintains and occupies the historic Art Deco Embassy Theater building on Baltimore Street in downtown Cumberland. The organization produces a full season of main stage theatrical shows and a variety of special events, including live music performed by local artists, trivia nights, superhero events, seasonal theme parties, and much more. The Embassy is also available for private event rentals, such as birthday parties, weddings, and receptions. The Embassy Theater Corporation aims to be a hub of accessible and inclusive arts for all members of our community.
1: Now, over the summer, there was a pretty bad incident that happened at the building. Why don't you go into a little bit of detail about that?
2: Absolutely. We had a small fire in the lobby that happened in the middle of our production of Cabaret. We unfortunately had to close the building and rearrange the remainder of our main stage season shows. For the last few months, we've been cleaning up from the fire and preparing the building for a grand reopening.
1: I can even speak in firsthand experience about what happened there as well, and it's pretty crazy to think about that happening even to an organization like yours, the Embassy Theater, a nonprofit theater in the area. From what I understand, fire damage was actually pretty minimal, but the real damage came with the water damage from things like the firefighters, hoses, and the sprinkler system, which brings up a whole plethora of other difficulties. But how have you as an organization been dealing with those difficulties as they've been coming up?
2: Currently, we're getting the finishing touches together as we prepare to throw open our doors for the Mark Baker Stage Dedication and Art Gala on October 4th. Hosted by previous Executive Director Gerard Puckett, the event will celebrate Mark Baker.
1: I see on your Facebook page that there's some pushing for volunteers to come in and help out. What exactly are you doing in there?
2: We're looking for volunteers to help out this next week as we finish painting the lobby and getting everything ready for our reopening on October 4th.
1: So other than obviously donations to the theater, how can people in the community reach out to help?
2: The biggest support that we can receive is simply for people to come to our events and shows. We're very grateful to our community because they make the work that we do here at the theater worth it through their attendance. And we hope we're able to foster the arts in our community.
1: All right, folks, you heard it here first. You can go out and support the Embassy Theater. They have a few upcoming shows you can check out on their Facebook page. If you want to go above and beyond, make sure that you donate or even volunteer at the theater. They need all the help that they can get. All right, that's going to be it for us today. Thank you for calling in, Al. It's always appreciated. Make sure you go and support the Embassy Theater. They need all the help that they can get. Volunteer work, donations, all that stuff. This has been your Allegheny Communications Community Forum. As always, I'm Andrew Watkins.
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3: Your Allegheny Communications forecast. Tonight will be mostly cloudy with a low of 55. Tomorrow, expect rather cloudy skies with occasional morning rain and drizzle, followed by afternoon showers and spots. The high will reach 67. I'm Tri-State Area's meteorologist, Jason Caterina.
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1: Your Allegheny Communications forecast. Overnight will be mostly cloudy with a low of 55. On Sunday, expect rather cloudy skies with occasional morning rain and drizzle, followed by scattered afternoon showers. The high will reach 67 degrees. I'm Tri-State Area's meteorologist, Jason Catarina.
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1: Your Allegheny Communications forecast. Overnight will be mostly cloudy with a low of 55. On Sunday, expect rather cloudy skies with occasional morning rain and drizzle, followed by scattered afternoon showers. The high will reach 67 degrees. I'm Tri-State Area's meteorologist, Jason Caterina.
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1: We talked about those reality shows like the new Willy Wonka one or Amazing Race where you have to go with a partner, family member, friend, whatever. 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Tommy said he'd pick Kelly for a reason the rest of us didn't get.
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1: 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Yes, yes, yes. Kelly is level-headed. 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
1: Your Allegheny Communications forecast. Overnight will be mostly cloudy with a low of 55. On Sunday, expect rather cloudy skies with occasional morning rain and drizzle, followed by scattered afternoon showers. The high will reach 67 degrees. I'm Tri-State Area's meteorologist, Jason Catarina.
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1: Your Allegheny Communications forecast. Overnight will be mostly cloudy with a low of 55. On Sunday, expect rather cloudy skies with occasional morning rain and drizzle, followed by scattered afternoon showers. The high will reach 67 degrees. I'm Tri-State Area's meteorologist, Jason Caterina.
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1: Your Allegheny Communications forecast. Overnight will be mostly cloudy with a low of 55. On Sunday, expect rather cloudy skies with occasional morning rain and drizzle, followed by scattered afternoon showers. The high will reach 67 degrees. I'm Tri-State Area's meteorologist, Jason Caterina.
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1: We talked about those reality shows like the new Willy Wonka one or Amazing Race where you have to go with a partner, family member, friend, whatever. And we wondered, who would you pick on the show? Tommy said he'd pick Kelly for a reason the rest of us didn't get.
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1: 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Kelly's good at recognizing patterns. Yes, yes, yes. Kelly is level-headed. No. Hi there. It's Freebeer from the Freebeer and Hot Wings Show. 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

through the pain, I keep it moving, see it till the end, until we meet again. 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
1: Your Allegheny Communications forecast. Overnight will be mostly cloudy with a low of 55. On Sunday, expect rather cloudy skies with occasional morning rain and drizzle, followed by scattered afternoon showers. The high will reach 67 degrees. I'm Tri-State Area's meteorologist, Jason Caterina.
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7: Your Allegheny Communications forecast. Today will be mostly cloudy with occasional rain and drizzle.

0: in the morning, transitioning to a shower in some areas later on. The high will reach 67 tonight. Expect mostly cloudy skies with a low of 49. I'm Tri-State Area's meteorologist Joe Lundberg.
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7: Your Allegheny Communications forecast. Today will be mostly cloudy with occasional rain and drizzle in the morning, transitioning to a shower in some areas later on. The high will reach 67 tonight. Expect mostly cloudy skies with a low of 49. I'm Tri-State Area's meteorologist Joe Lundberg.
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1: We talked about those reality shows like the new Willy Wonka one or Amazing Race where you have to go with a partner, family member, friend, whatever. 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Tommy said he'd pick Kelly for a reason the rest of us didn't get.
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1: Shut up, Freeman. 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
0: Kelly's good at puzzles. Kelly's observant. Kelly's good at recognizing patterns. Yes, yes, yes. Kelly is level-headed. 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
1: Your Allegheny Communications forecast. Today will be mostly cloudy with occasional rain and drizzle in the morning, transitioning to a shower in some areas later on. The high will reach 67 tonight. Expect mostly cloudy skies with a low of 49. I'm Tri-State Area's meteorologist Joe Lundberg.
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2: This is your Allegheny Communications Community Forum. I am Andrew Watkins, and today I am here with a board member from the Embassy Theater, Al Hall. Now, Al, if you don't mind, just giving a little bit of a background about what the Embassy Theater is and what the distinction between the Embassy Theater building and what the Embassy Theater Corporation is.
3: The Embassy Theater is a nonprofit arts organization that maintains and occupies the historic Art Deco Embassy Theater building on Baltimore Street in downtown Cumberland. The organization produces a full season of main stage theatrical shows and a variety of special events, including live music performed by local artists, trivia nights, superhero events, seasonal theme parties, and much more. The Embassy is also available for private event rentals, such as birthday parties, weddings, and receptions. The Embassy Theater Corporation aims to be a hub of accessible and inclusive arts for all members of our community.
2: Now, over the summer, there was a pretty bad incident that happened at the building. Why don't you go into a little bit of detail about that?
3: Absolutely. We had a small fire in the lobby that happened in the middle of our production of Cabaret. We unfortunately

0: had to close the building and rearrange the remainder of our main stage season shows. For the last few months, we've been cleaning up from the fire and preparing the building for a grand reopening.
1: I can even speak in firsthand experience about what happened there as well, and it's pretty crazy to think about that happening even to an organization like yours, the Embassy Theater, a nonprofit theater in the area. From what I understand, fire damage was actually pretty minimal, but the real damage came with the water damage from things like the firefighters, hoses, and the sprinkler system, which brings up a whole plethora of other difficulties. But how have you as an organization been dealing with those difficulties as they've been coming up?
0: Currently, we're getting the finishing touches together as we prepare to throw open our doors for the Mark Baker Stage Dedication and Art Gala on October 4th. Hosted by previous Executive Director Gerard Puckett, the event will celebrate Mark Baker.
1: I see on your Facebook page that there's some pushing for volunteers to come in and help out. What exactly are you doing in there?
0: We're looking for volunteers to help out this next week as we finish painting the lobby and getting everything ready for our reopening on October 4th.
1: So other than obviously donations to the theater, how can people in the community reach out to help?
0: The biggest support that we can receive is simply for people to come to our events and shows. We're very grateful to our community because they make the work that we do here at the theater worth it through their attendance. And we hope we're able to foster the arts in our community.
1: All right, folks, you heard it here first. You can go out and support the Embassy Theater. They have a few upcoming shows you can check out on their Facebook page. If you want to go above and beyond, make sure that you donate or even volunteer at the theater. They need all the help that they can get. All right, that's going to be it for us today. Thank you for calling in, Al. It's always appreciated. Make sure you go and support the Embassy Theater. They need all the help that they can get. Volunteer work, donations, all that stuff. This has been your Allegheny Communications Community Forum. As always, I'm Andrew Watkins.
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9: Your Allegheny Communications forecast. Today will be mostly cloudy with occasional rain and drizzle in the morning, transitioning to a shower in some areas later on. The high will reach 67 tonight. Expect mostly cloudy skies with a low of 49. I'm Tri-State Area's meteorologist Joe Lundberg.

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Matt Kelly here with you, a little rock and roll church, 99.5 DZN, hanging here with all your favorites. You got a request, don't forget you can text in on the Aircon Engineering request line, 301-876-5615. Here's Papa Roach. 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
1: 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Ah! Oh no! Oh no! We're at the disco and everything's going wrong! Oh no!
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2: Your Allegheny Communications forecast this afternoon will be rather cloudy with a high of 67. Tonight, expect mostly cloudy skies with a low of 49. Tomorrow will be mostly sunny, marking the beginning of a prolonged period of dry weather with a high of 69. I'm Tri-State Area's meteorologist Joe Lundberg.
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1: We talked about those reality shows like the new Willy Wonka one or Amazing Race where you have to go with a partner, family member, friend, whatever. And we wondered, who would you pick on the show? Tommy said he'd pick Kelly for a reason the rest of us didn't get.
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1: 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The reason you said is on the top of the list of reasons not to pick Kelly.
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1: Kelly's good at puzzles. Kelly's observant. Kelly's good at recognizing patterns. Yes, yes, yes. Kelly is level-headed. No. Hi there. It's Free Beer from the Free Beer and Hot Wings Show. 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

Metallica, Turn the Page on 99.5 BZN, the Tri-State's Rock Station. Loving the videos, and well, I've got concert FOMO of the Sphere shows there to see Metallica. Changing up the playlist every night. Looks like about 16, 17 songs each night. If you don't want to be spoiled for any reason, maybe you've got tickets later on to go see them, hey, kudos to you. But if you're like me and you can't afford it and you can't get out to Sin City to see them live, thank God for people posting on YouTube. Some really cool visuals, really cool stuff there with Metallica at the Sphere. It's The Offspring, Gone Away, 99.5 BZN.

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4: Your Allegheny Communications forecast this afternoon will be rather cloudy with a high of 67. Tonight, expect mostly cloudy skies with a low of 49. Tomorrow will be mostly sunny, marking the beginning of a prolonged period of dry weather with a high of 69. I'm Tri-State Area's meteorologist Joe Lundberg.
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99.5 DZ on the Tri-State's Rock Station, rocking and rolling on this Sunday. And today, apparently it's National Taco Day and National Vodka Day. Okay, missed opportunity to have tacos and tequila, not tacos and vodka. Although, you know what? I mean, I've never tried those two things together. Maybe it works. Got Green Day coming up. Stone Temple Pilots, Jimmy Eat World on this Sunday. Rocking this morning with Foo Fighters, Window, DZN.

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Stone Temple Pilots here on 99.5 DZ on the Tri-State's Rock Station. Well, this is pretty sweet. A man in Texas stumbled across a bag containing more than $128,000 in cash. The only caveat is he was a good Samaritan and the bag was on top of an ATM. So it looks like somebody who worked at Bank of America there forgot it. You turn it in, every dollar there with the cops. I mean, come on, they couldn't give him a couple hundred bucks. Right? A couple Benjamins? Why not? I mean, come on, for the good deed. 99.5 DZN.

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Keep it moving, see it till the end, until we meet again. Till I make amends for all the things that harm me, my demons taunt me in a world of sin. Until I make them bend their heads and their knees, can't think of defeat or

Papa Roach here on 99.5 DZ on the Tri-States Rock Station. Will anybody get up super early? Okay, not that early, but still, it's Sunday. You know, who you want to sleep in. Colts Commanders from London just now wrapping up. Some international football. You got some matchups this afternoon. Cowboys at Texans, Jets at Bears, Patriots, Bills, Jaguars and Bengals. I don't even want to talk about my Steelers losing to the Browns the other night on Thursday Night Football. What a weird season.

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7: Your Allegheny Communications forecast this afternoon: expect rather cloudy skies with areas of drizzle, reaching a high of 67. Tonight will be mostly cloudy with a low of 49. Tomorrow is looking mostly sunny, marking the beginning of a prolonged period of dry conditions with a high of 69. I'm Tri-State Area's meteorologist Joe Lundberg.
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Well, we love cheering on our FSU Bobcats football team. 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

Cedar, rocking 99.5 DZ on the Tri-State's Rock Station. Over the weekend here, some news. A Fast and Furious TV show has been greenlit with Peacock. Vin Diesel said, "We've realized that the fans wanted more. They want us to expand the legacy characters, their stories." So there you go. Wait, aren't we still waiting on like a final movie or two

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5: Your Allegheny Communications forecast this afternoon: expect rather cloudy skies with areas of drizzle reaching a high of 67. Tonight will be mostly cloudy with a low of 49. Tomorrow is looking mostly sunny, marking the beginning of a prolonged period of dry conditions with a high of 69. I'm Tri-State Area's meteorologist Joe Lundberg.
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Blink 182 on 99.5 VZN, the Tri-State's rock station. Some more Hollywood headlines here for you today. Sony Pictures is the front runner to land the bidding for the Battlefield movie. That's right, based around the Battlefield video game series. Michael B. Jordan is producing and will potentially star in the film. And again, there's a bidding war to see who's going to get that. Isn't there a Call of Duty movie or TV show being worked on? You've got God of War, the TV series. I mean, as a gamer, I'm excited, but at the same time, I don't want to get oversaturated with all these video game adaptations. 99.5 VZN.

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1: We talked about those reality shows like the new Willy Wonka one or Amazing Race where you have to go with a partner, family member, friend, whatever. And we wondered, who would you pick on the show? Tommy said he'd pick Kelly for a reason the rest of us didn't get.
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1: 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Yes, yes, yes. Kelly is level-headed. 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

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So first couple of nights at the Sphere Residency, and people were talking about the shows, the songs, the visuals, of course, the whole spectacle, and how, of course, Metallica found a way to give back. I believe there's like blood drives. I don't know if it's at the Sphere or nearby that their charity is working with, but doing some good there while rocking in Sin City.

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4: Your Allegheny Communications forecast this afternoon. Expect rather cloudy skies with areas of drizzle reaching a high of 67. Tonight will be mostly cloudy with a low of 49. Tomorrow is looking mostly sunny, marking the beginning of a prolonged period of dry conditions with a high of 69. I'm Tri-State Area's meteorologist Joe Lundberg.
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Yellow Card with Ocean Avenue on 99.5 DZN, the Tri-State's Rock Station. Well, we're just a few days away from the new Carrie TV show. Listen, I'm all in on anything Mike Flanagan touches. You know, like Haunting of Hill House and Midnight Mass is one of my favorites on Netflix, but dropping on, I believe, Amazon Prime soon on October 7th.

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Mudvayne, happy 99.5 DZ on the Tri-States Rock Station. I mean, yeah, we're happy because it's the weekend. Hanging on this Sunday, rocking out. 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
3: Your Allegheny Communications forecast. Tonight, expect mostly cloudy skies with a low of 49. Tomorrow will bring mostly sunny conditions, marking the beginning of a prolonged period of dry weather with a high of 69. I'm Tri-State Area's meteorologist, Jason Catarina.
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7: Your Allegheny Communications forecast. Tonight, expect mostly cloudy skies with a low of 49. Tomorrow will bring mostly sunny conditions, marking the beginning of a prolonged period of dry weather with a high of 69. I'm Tri-State Area's meteorologist, Jason Caterina.
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1: We talked about those reality shows like the new Willy Wonka one or Amazing Race where you have to go with a partner, family member, friend, whatever. 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
7: Your Allegheny Communications forecast. Tonight, expect mostly cloudy skies with a low of 49. Tomorrow will bring mostly sunny conditions, marking the beginning of a prolonged period of dry weather with a high of 69. I'm Tri-State Area's meteorologist, Jason Caterina.
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2: 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I am Andrew Watkins, and today I am here with a board member from the Embassy Theater, Al Hall. Now, Al, if you don't mind, just giving a little bit of a background about what the Embassy Theater is and what the distinction between the Embassy Theater building and what the Embassy Theater Corporation is.
3: The Embassy Theater is a nonprofit arts organization that maintains and occupies the historic Art Deco Embassy Theater building on Baltimore Street in downtown Cumberland. The organization produces a full season of main stage theatrical shows and a variety of special events, including live music performed by local artists, trivia nights, superhero events, seasonal theme parties, and much more. The Embassy is also available for private event rentals, such as birthday parties, weddings, and receptions. The Embassy Theater Corporation aims to be a hub of accessible and inclusive arts for all members of our community.
2: Now, over the summer, there was a pretty bad incident that happened at the building. Why don't you go into a little bit of detail about that?
3: Absolutely. We had a small fire in the lobby that happened in the middle of our production of Cabaret. We unfortunately had to close the building and rearrange the remainder of our main stage season shows. For the last few months, we've been cleaning up from the fire and preparing the building for a grand reopening.
2: I can even speak in firsthand experience about what happened there as well, and it's pretty crazy to think about that happening even to an organization like yours, the Embassy Theater, a nonprofit theater in the area. From what I understand, fire damage was actually pretty minimal, but the real damage came with the water damage from things like the firefighters, hoses, and the sprinkler system, which brings up a whole plethora of other difficulties. But how have you as an organization been dealing with those difficulties as they've been coming up?
3: Currently, we're getting the finishing touches together as we prepare to throw open our doors for the Mark Baker Stage Dedication and Art Gala on October 4th. Hosted by previous Executive Director Gerard Puckett, the event will celebrate Mark Baker.
2: I see on your Facebook page that there's some pushing for volunteers to come in and help out. What exactly are you doing in there?
3: We're looking for volunteers to help out this next week as we finish painting the lobby and getting everything ready for our reopening on October 4th.
2: So other than obviously donations to the theater, how can people in the community reach out to help?
3: The biggest support that we can receive is simply for people to come to our events and shows. We're very grateful to our community because they make the work that we do here at the theater worth it through their attendance. And we hope we're able to foster the arts in our community.
2: All right, folks, you heard it here first. You can go out and support the Embassy Theater. They have a few upcoming shows you can check out on their Facebook page. If you want to go above and beyond, make sure that you donate or even volunteer at the theater. They need all the help that they can get. All right, that's going to be it for us today. Thank you for calling in, Al. It's always appreciated. Make sure you go and support the Embassy Theater. They need all the help that they can get. Volunteer work, donations, all that stuff. This has been your Allegheny Communications Community Forum. As always, I'm Andrew Watkins.
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5: Audrey did it. She freaked out one of her neighbors.
6: Oh,
5: unintentionally,
6: man.
5: I'm sure, but what have you done? Because you're a very friendly, affable person.
6: And
5: most people like talking to you.
6: The problem.
5: Is that a problem?
6: That's the problem. So I was going for a walk yesterday. It's finally, like, you know, broke under 90 degrees.
5: Which is nice.
6: In the middle of the day. Yeah. So I'm able to kind of like walk my dogs. And as I'm walking my dogs, you know, there's not very many places and spaces. I live in a new area where I'm kind of the only development over there. So if there's one or two people walking, you know, it feels like a little stalkerish.
5: I see.
6: So as I'm walking my dogs, I pass by this woman who seems to be about my age, maybe, you know, 30 adjacent, and she has a baby carriage.
5: And you think, oh, new friend.
6: Well, not at first.
5: Oh.
6: Because, you know, she's doing her thing, and I've got my dogs, and I just see her, and I just, like, do the, like, little neighbor wave, like, hey,
5: yeah,
6: how's it going, darling? And she walks past me, and I continue on my way, and she continues on
7: You're
6: hers.
7: On the same sidewalk.
6: No, we're not. So we're passing at this point. So, like,
5: opposite
6: she's
5: sides
6: opposite.
5: Of the street?
6: Well, same side of the street, but we're going opposite directions.
7: Okay, okay, but the same sidewalk.
6: Yeah. Oh, sorry. Yeah. So we have to walk past each other and I'm like, hey, whoop, crossing the street. Hey, hi, how are you doing? Doing our pleasantries as girls do and, you know, neighbors do. And about 15, 20 minutes later passes and we come again at the same sort of area where we're having a pass. And you know what? I just took it upon myself. I was like, you know what? I'm just going to do it. I'm just going to do it. I'm going to be like, hey, do you walk during this time every day? And I was like, dang, that probably was like a really way to open up this conversation. But I was like, do you do like your cute little midday walks around the same time?
8: Tell me your exact schedule.
6: That's where I'm getting at.
8: I want to know where you are at all times.
6: That's where I'm getting at. Because like, so she's like, yes, you know, I do. And I was
5: are
6: like,
5: you
6: oh,
5: normally
6: that's
5: alone?

0: I'm saying this girl's never met me. She's never seen me in the neighborhood ever because this is like literally maybe day two of me taking my dogs.
1: You've got your dogs
0: off.
1: With you. Which dogs do you have?
0: I have both of them. My doodles. I was all pink, but still, it doesn't matter.
2: Like, do you lock your windows at night?
0: That's what I'm saying. I really do feel like she might have been thinking that I was trying to get her itinerary.
2: Are you normally home alone?
1: How old was the baby? Was it like a little baby? Fresh baby?
0: Fresh goo.
2: Just
0: fresh
2: you and
0: goo.
2: The child, eh?
0: So I asked her, I was like, well, you know, if you are always, you know, walking around this time, I'm trying to get out and about with my dogs. I would love to start walking with you. Can I get your number?
2: Or perhaps wear your skin as it gets colder this winter.
1: Feel too bad to me.
0: It doesn't? Okay.
1: No, not at all.
0: So because as I got home and I was like, well, this is my house right here. And she goes, oh, okay, I live kind of like not that far away.
2: Oh, good. But I can see you from my upstairs.
0: I wanted her to know exactly like where my house was so that she didn't think that I was just some creepy lady like walking around trying to like scout out like potential people for me to kidnap.
1: Sure, I get that. But so, you don't give off those vibes.
0: Kidnapper
1: you have,
0: vibes?
1: You have too much ADHD to like
0: be a kidnapper.
3: You'd leave the van door open or something.
1: Yeah, plotting a plan like that, you can't.
0: I wouldn't be able to execute it. I can envision it, but I would need somebody else to do it for me.
1: Yeah. Right, so did you get her number?
0: So I got her number, and she was like, hey, this is Molly. And she was like, this is my number. And I was like, hey, like, date soon. And then I immediately go, oh no, what if her man thinks, because just times
2: you're
0: are
2: a
0: weird.
2: Lesbian.
1: You've got a big giant wedding ring on your hand.
0: Or that this is like a fake female's number. And because I said date soon, and I immediately was like, walk date. Let's go on a walk. Like,
3: and so I texted her 30 more times to make her know that I wasn't crazy.
0: Oh my God, I got so nervous because I did.
1: You did?
0: I was like, oh my God.
1: You didn't do
0: no.
1: anything wrong here.
0: I was just so nervous because I was like, oh my gosh, what if she thinks that
1: respond?
0: I am attempting to stalk? No.
1: Nothing?
0: I mean, not even a thumbs up.
3: She left you on red?
0: After I responded back, but...
3: So you were just talking to yourself, and she didn't respond at all?
0: No, man. I mean...
3: No, your instincts are right. You freaked her out.
0: That I freaked her out, yeah. Or...
3: Next time you're out walking your dogs...
0: Or that she's just busy.
3: You're getting maced.
1: She has a fresh baby, and so responding to text, you know, may not be super high priority.
0: But I thought in the moment, I was like, you know what? She's probably
1: nice.
0: Trying to get out too. She's got a fresh baby.
2: Yeah.
0: She's like a new mom.
3: Yeah, she's
0: about my age.
1: My wife
0: wanting to get out and about like that.
3: Yeah,
0: and I just have dogs.
3: Yeah.
0: Dave, shut up.
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5: Your Allegheny Communications forecast. Tonight, expect mostly cloudy skies with a low of 49. Tomorrow will bring mostly sunny conditions, marking the beginning of a prolonged period of dry weather with a high of 69. I'm Tri-State Area's meteorologist, Jason Caterina.
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2: So yesterday we started the show with some bad news about a guy that had a close encounter with a black leopard. Mm-hmm. Decided that he was going to go into this black leopard enclosure and have a close encounter, paid $150, and then, a surprise to no one, got absolutely mauled.
3: The leopard ate his face.
2: Yeah.
3: Yeah.
2: As it turns out, if you guys recall, we got a voicemail from a fella not that long ago talking about, you know, rattlesnake hunting and how that was a thing for him.
3: Oh, that like cool ass old cowboy dude?
2: Yeah. Well, apparently he's
4: from
2: got
4: like Virginia or something.
2: He's got a story about also being involved with large jungle cats. He's back.
5: Yeah, Dave Mahoney, this is the same guy that called and told you guys about in my younger days rattlesnake hunting. Well, I heard your story about the guy that was dumb enough to try to pet a panther. I went to a

0: Tiger Reserve in Texas one time. And for $75, I had the time of my life. I was petting tigers and rubbing them on the stomach, and they were acting just like big old house cats. Thought you guys would like to know that. And y'all have a good day.
1: Message deleted.
2: One of the things we learned from, I think, Tiger King, but we knew this when we lived in Houston briefly, that there are more tigers in Texas than there are in Africa, I believe.
3: So, true story, when I was on my honeymoon with my wife in Thailand, you know, they have all kinds of different excursions, and one of the things, it was like a Jeep tour that we went on, and one of the stops was at one of those, like, giant tiger enclosures where you go in and you hang out with the tigers.
4: A tiger.
3: And keep in mind, we were on the honeymoon, we're over in Thailand, had some drinks, just having a good time. Even then, I was like, that's a bad idea. That's a real bad idea. I'm not going into a gigantic enclosure with 55 tigers, even though you claim they're real friendly.
2: I mean, well, this guy, you know, obviously had a good experience, but he sounds like a man who knows how to, like, take care. He was hunting rattlesnakes.
3: You recreationally hunt rattlesnakes. Yeah. You'll be fine. The rest of us,
4: though,
3: too soft.
4: One more story from this guy. I'm going to just dub him as a liar.
2: Oh, no.
4: This is why men just believe other men. We're like, yeah, I caught a 90-foot bass the other day. Like, whoa, did you really? No, listen, I'm going to tell you. My female spidey instincts is saying.
2: You're wrong.
4: Okay.
2: Yep. That is all women. Here we go. Yeah. That is like,
3: can't handle that much man, Audrey. Sorry, that guy's too much of a man for you.
4: Yeah. You sound pretty gay.
5: The Dave and Mahoney Show.
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0: If you're opening Facebook every 20 minutes like a fridge, checking to see if there's anything good.
1: Oh, it's rotten.
0: You're in for a treat.
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0: Sean is joining us today for a round of the Movie Quote Quiz. And Sean, we got a good one today. It is all Al Pacino movies. Are you ready to go?
1: Yes, sir.
0: All right. So the first one here is going to take us back to 1974. Let's see if you can get it.
2: So let's just say that you'll pay me because it's in your interest to pay me. But I want your answer in the money by noon tomorrow. And one more thing. Don't you contact me again, ever. From now on, you deal with Turnbull.
3: Senator, you can have my answer now if you like. My offer is this. Nothing. Not even the fee for the gaming license, which I would appreciate if you would put up personally.
2: Good afternoon, gentlemen.
0: Certainly an iconic movie, and certainly sounds like it was filmed in 1974. Sean, do you know it?
1: The Godfather?
0: More specific.
1: Godfather 2.
0: Yeah. Nicely done. All right, the next one here from 1997.
4: Because you're so good.
5: Yeah?
4: But why?
5: Because you're my father.
4: I'm a little more than that, Kevin. Awfully hot in that courtroom, wasn't it? What's the game plan, Kevin? Was a nice run, Kev. Had a closeout someday. Nobody wins them all.
5: What are you?
4: Oh, I have so many names.
5: See.
4: Call me Dad.
0: All right, over to you, Sean. Do you know that one from 1997?
1: No, that's a tough one. Dog Day Afternoon?
6: You do have some hints.
1: Okay.
0: Yeah, I mean, Keanu Reeves, Al Pacino, Charlize Theron was in that
6: you
0: one.
6: You heard Flames. That was a big indicator there.
0: And the whole Satan thing. That was Devil's Advocate is what you were looking for. Devil's Advocate.
1: Oh, okay.
0: Yeah.
7: Never seen it. Sure, great.
6: Charlize Theron in that movie. Was
0: full frontal.
7: That's a stellar cast. Al Pacino and Charlize Theron and who else?
6: Keanu Reeves.
7: Yeah. And who else? I mean, that's a stellar three.
6: Do you need more?
7: I mean, no, not really, actually. I don't know why I asked.
0: Great movie. All right, so the next one here, in that same era, 1995. For this one. Here we go, Sean.
8: Charlene Chehalis.
9: Who?
8: Who?
9: Who?
8: Were you f***ing owl?
9: The lady you've been talking dirty to on telephone every day last week.
8: I just... Why'd I get mixed up with that bitch?
9: Because she got a great ass!
8: Oh.
9: And you got your head all the way up it!
8: Jesus. When I think of asses, woman's ass, something comes out of me.
9: So?
8: So? No big thing. All I want is her husband and his whole crew.
0: My favorite Al Pacino line of all time. Great ass!
7: You guys quote that all of the time. I've never known.
6: Iconic.
0: It's a great movie. Sean, do you know it?
1: No, I don't know this one.
0: All right, Mahoney will help you out.
6: I know this one. Chris O'Donnell starring role alongside Al Pacino in Scent of a Woman.
1: Okay.
6: Is that not Scent of a Woman?
0: No, that's not Scent of a Woman.
6: What?
0: What? I'll help you out. That's Heat.
6: Oh,
0: Robert De Niro, Al Pacino, Val Kilmer, Tom Sizemore.
7: How do you get to help when you got the answers
0: John
7: in front
0: Boyd.
7: Of you?
0: Well, because he needed some help on that one.
6: I thought that was...
7: The games this week are absolutely corrupt. We're just call. Just call. We're just giving stuff away.
6: That was a tough one. I mean, to be fair, I thought that was Scent of a Woman.
0: Final one here from 1983. You got to get this one on your own, Sean. Here we go.
10: I work hard for this. I want you to know that.
11: Too bad. Somebody should have given it to you. You would have been a nicer person.
10: You know what your problem is, pussycat?
11: What is my problem, Tony?
10: You got nothing to do in your life, man. Why don't you get a job or something, you know? Do something. Be a nurse. Work with blankets. Lepers, that kind of thing. Anything beats lying around all day waiting for me to f*** you. I tell you that.
7: Good Lord.
11: Don't toot your horn, honey. You're not that good.
0: Yeah, Al Pacino. What an actor.
6: And Michelle Pfeiffer.
0: For the win, Sean. What do you got?
1: Starface.
0: There you go.
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